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1: 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Sure I do.
0: Still, no new messages.
1: Why are you judging me?
0: Zero. Zilch. None. Netta.
1: Come on. 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

two to the three to the four. When it's last call and they kick us out the door. 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Tell them drinks.

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But remember, sometimes we need to go back to the songs that made us fall in love with country in the first place. Like this one.

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0: Traffic.
1: Northbound 400 at Highway 88. We still have construction there. Two left lanes are blocked, so just keep that in mind. No troubles after that. Northbound 400 is trouble-free heading in towards the Barry area. On the city streets of Bayview, south of Mulock, we do have lane restrictions there. That's for ongoing construction. Princess Margaret Cottage Lottery absolute final deadline is tomorrow. Last chance to win three luxury cottages in Muskoka, Halliburton, or Blue Mountain. 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Play responsibly. I'm Robin Metcalf. That's Hot Country Traffic.
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2: Traffic.
5: No trouble out there on the 401 across the top of Toronto. You will find some construction spots. They are wrapping up across the GTA, so that's good. Overnight construction. Eastbound side of the 401, just finding some slowdowns. Collector ramp to South McCowan. We have that shut down, as well as East Collectors at Brimley. Two right lanes are closed. No troubles on the 400 northbound at 88. We do have construction there in the right lane. There's no shortcut for saving time, but saving money is simple. 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I'm Robin Metcalf at Top Country Traffic.
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1: It's Wednesday, July 29th. Good morning. Happy hump day. 17 right now in Newmarket, Aurora. The dollar 70.95 cents U.S. Gas dropped 3 cents overnight to $1.77. I'm Stacey Englehart. Well, the bridge is open, but how much is Canada losing? Billions. A House of Commons committee holding a special meeting today on the Gordie Howe Bridge as Ottawa faces more questions about revenue sharing. Now, the Prime Minister initially said the toll revenue would only be shared after Canada recouped its $6.4 billion investment. But apparently that's not the truth. Revenue will now be split 50-50 from today, making Canada pay off the debt and interest while the U.S. free rides on her dime. Ontario's transport minister said the province will defy the federal government and continue pushing to expand Billy Bishop. The federal transport minister rejected the proposal after about 87% of roughly 87,000 respondents said no. The Ford government accused the Carney government of bowing to a fringe group, where most would say, no, it's just the residents and neighbors who oppose the plan. Now, we're hearing reports the premier is rethinking its support for the high-speed rail project after the government ruled out the expansion. The multi-billion dollar Alto project would connect Quebec to Toronto. By the way, the agreement was already signed. I guess the Ford government would then have to unsign it. And a couple from York Region faces charges after a Competition Bureau probe found they misled Canadians into thinking they were dealing directly with the federal government's passport service. York police said the pair was charged with fraud over $5,000 for offenses between 2016 and 2020. Hot Country Sports. Baseball yesterday, the Jays lost to Washington 8-6. That road series wraps up with one more game this afternoon at 1. In the WNBA, Toronto lost to Minnesota 100-93. In Northern Super League Soccer, Toronto beat Calgary 1-0. Hot Country weather. We've got sunshine today, a bit windy, but a Humidex feeling close to 30. Slight chance of showers and thunderstorms tonight, a low of 17. And sunshine returns tomorrow, a bit windy and still feeling close to 30 with humidity. Right now it's 17 degrees in Newmarket, Aurora. I'm Stacey Englehart.
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it sure is going to be okay. It's going to be a great day. Good morning. How are you? Good morning, Tony. Tony's up bright and early on a Wednesday morning. Yep, we are getting so close to that weekend. Many of us, most of us, getting an extra long weekend because Monday's Civic Day. Some places, it's not a stat holiday, so some places don't have it. But I will be off, and I won't be coming back until Wednesday.

0: Thursday, just so you guys know. Getting an extra long weekend in there. Cody will be taking over the hot seat on Tuesday. But yes, I'm going to try to enjoy a long weekend. We'll see. I don't know. Man, I don't like to pre-plan anything because you know what? Disappointment is always looming around the corner whenever I try to plan something fun or something good to do. Let's see, Boots and Hearts. Yes, we have your cue to text for Boots and Hearts coming up. So when you hear that cue, that's when you're going to want to text 1-877-505-3692. And you can head over to our website at any time to get all the contesting, our events, and a lot of stuff that's up there. Just in the process of uploading a new episode for the podcast. We got Jack, our sports trader from PointsBet Canada, joining us on this one. Just talking about some stuff that's going on. Definitely not talking about those Jays. Oh, man, they lost again. I mean, you just sit there and watch them and it's like, why? How? What? Like, what's going through your mind, guys? Like, seriously. A lot of people are not happy with the Jays right now. And we're loading a couple of CFL games coming up. And what else do we have? Oh, the Toronto Tempo basketball, the women's basketball. Everyone's been talking about that, and I just looked at their schedule. I think I'm going to go and I'm going to head over there and watch a game. I think that'd be great. Everyone keeps talking about it and how awesome it is, and I'm like, I can't believe I haven't checked a game out yet. So definitely going to be hitting that up. If you have, let me know on the text line how it is, 1-877-505-3692.
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0: A mix of sun and cloud today. Humidex feeling like 28. Overnight, clear skies. Low of 14, driving along the 400 into Barrie. Clearing this morning. Humidex feeling like 27 today. And for Thursday, sunny skies. Humidex feeling like 28 with a low of 13. And for Friday, sunny skies with a high of 27 and a cloudy low of 17. And the clouds stick around for Saturday with a high of 23.
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2: Eastbound 401 collectors at Morningside. We do have a stalled vehicle there in the right lane as well. Westbound side of the 401, no new troubles to pass on. Leftover construction seems to be wrapping up and not causing too much of a backup. 400 northbound, it's in good shape as you make your way through towards 88. We do have construction there in the right lane, not causing too much of a backup. South 400, moving well down towards the 401. 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

0: shines free. 6:42. We'll get to your weather in just a few moments. The sun will be shining today, and it will be a nice beauty day as far as temperatures go. 1-877-505-3692. Full moon in effect. I don't know if you guys saw it this morning, but yeah, it was just a little so bright in the sky. It was beautiful. Today is July 29th. It's Chicken Wing Day. And if you want some bragging rights to see how good you know your movies, and maybe you know this chicken scene, okay? Today is National Chicken Day, and it's time for Name That Chicken Scene and tell us which movie this is from.
1: Is this chicken?
2: It's really impossible to turn a profit if you serve real chicken. We use mainly bats.
0: Who remembers that movie? If you're looking for some bragging rights, 1-877-505-3692. It's National Chicken Wing Day, so the big topic is open for debate. Drums or flats? The big debate. Are you strictly drums, strictly flats? Doesn't matter to you, or does it matter to you? I like drums. I will settle for a flat. But now that I've learned these different ways, thanks to social media, on how to eat a flat, so you get good use of all the chicken on there, because there is a way to eat chicken wings so that you get all of it off of there, right? The worst is when you're eating a chicken wing and someone looks at you and they're like, excuse me, but there's a lot of chicken still left on your wing, on the bone there. And you're like, really? Mind your business. So the big topic today, the big debate is open. 1-877-505-3692. Flats or drums? 33% of people say boneless chicken wings should not be considered real chicken wings. 58% of people prefer fried wings, while 35% like baked ones. So many options. So many decisions to make when it comes to chicken wings. Like, just order a pound and let's eat it. Good morning, guys. How are you?
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0: A mix of sun and cloud today. Humidex feeling like 28. Overnight, clear skies. Low of 14. Driving along the 400 into Barrie. Clearing this morning. Humidex feeling like 27 today. And for Thursday, sunny skies. Humidex feeling like 28 with a low of 13. And for Friday, sunny skies with a high of 27 and a cloudy low of 17. And the clouds stick around for Saturday with a high of 23.
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4: Earlier troubles northbound on the 410 at Sandalwood. They have been cleared away. Now travels on the 404 northbound off the 401. Just a little bit of volume up through Finch, but after that, it's in pretty good shape as you make your way right up through Highway 7. 400 southbound, you're looking at some volume spots as you make your way from about Finch down towards the 401. Northbound 400, though, it's in good shape as you head all the way up through towards the Barrie area. Drive Legendary Quattro. 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I'm Robin Metcalf at Top Country Traffic.
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4: Good Wednesday morning, July 29th. It's 17 right now in Newmarket, Aurora. Gas dropped 3 cents overnight to $1.77 a liter. I'm Stacy Englehart. The bridge is open, but Canada could be losing billions. A House of Commons committee holding a special meeting today on the Gordie Howe Bridge connecting Windsor and Detroit as Ottawa faces questions about revenue sharing. Well, the Prime Minister initially said the toll revenue would only be shared after Canada recouped its $6.4 billion investment. But apparently that's not the truth. Revenue will now be split 50-50 from today, making Canada pay off the debt and interest while the U.S. free rides on her dime. Ontario's transport minister said the province will defy the federal government and continue pushing to expand Billy Bishop. The federal transport minister rejected the proposal after about 87% of roughly 87,000 respondents said no. The Ford government accused the Carney government of bowing to a fringe group, where most would say, no, it's just the residents and neighbors who oppose the plan. Now, we're hearing reports the premier is rethinking its support for the high-speed rail project after the government ruled out the expansion. The multi-billion dollar Alto project would connect Quebec to Toronto. By the way, the agreement was already signed. I guess the Ford government would then have to unsign it. And a couple from York Region faces charges after a Competition Bureau probe found they misled Canadians into thinking they were dealing directly with the federal government's passport service. York police said the pair was charged with fraud over $5,000 for offenses between 2016 and 2020. Hot Country Sports. Baseball yesterday, the Jays lost to Washington 8-6. That road series wraps up with one more game this afternoon at 1. In the WNBA, Toronto lost to Minnesota 100-93. In Northern Super League Soccer, Toronto beat Calgary 1-0. Hot Country weather. We've got sunshine today, a bit windy, but a Humidex feeling close to 30. Slight chance of showers and thunderstorms tonight, a low of 17. And sunshine returns tomorrow, a bit windy and still feeling close to 30 with humidity. Right now it's 17 degrees in Newmarket, Aurora. I'm Stacy Englehart.
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0: 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Doing this causes 80% of arguments between friends. What is it? 1-877-505-3692. Hit us up on the text line. Send us over your morning coffee view. You could check in. You could chime in on our big debate, or you could be our conversation starter. I am here. I'm ready for you. We'd love to see what you're up to this morning and talk to you. Good morning.
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0: A mix of sun and cloud today. Humidex feeling like 28. Overnight, clear skies. Low of 14. Driving along the 400 into Barrie. Clearing this morning. Humidex feeling like 27 today. And for Thursday, sunny skies. Humidex feeling like 28 with a low of 13. And for Friday, sunny skies with a high of 27 and a cloudy low of 17. And the clouds stick around for Saturday with a high of 23.
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2: Eastbound 401 Express approaching Islington. We do have a collision there into the left lane. Westbound side of the 401. Just finding some slowdowns from about Victoria Park as you make your way pretty much right through the 409. Southbound 404, that's busy from about Finch down through towards Eglinton. Northbound 404, not too bad off the 401. Southbound on the 400, it's a slow go from Finch down towards the 401 as well. North 400 at last check was in good shape as you make your way right through towards Barrie. 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I'm Robin Metcalf. That's Hot Country Traffic.
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0: Yes, the Reklas with I'm Never Drinking Again. How are you? It is National Chicken Wing Day, and we're going to have some fun. Before we open up the big debate, we've got something for you, and you can win bragging rights for this one. It's time to name this chicken scene. Let's see if you know this movie.
1: You chicken? Nothing but a little chicken.
0: It's National Chicken Wing Day. Do you know what movie that's from? Plus, with National Chicken Wing Day, we are opening up the big debate. Flats or drums? Which do you prefer? A lot of you on the text line, I will tell you, it is 50-50 right now. A lot of you are just like, whatever, I don't care as long as I get my chicken wings. It doesn't matter to me. I kind of do care. I say I don't care, but I will go for the drums first. A lot of you go for the flats. So that's the big debate on a Wednesday morning. Hidden Valley Ranch reveals that 25% of people would dump a date for ordering boneless chicken wings. Ooh. I mean, you know, I get it, but yet you're trying to be nice, because if you've ever ate a chicken wing, you know, you got to get that sauce all over your hands. It goes all over your face. And the person who ordered the boneless is just trying to be graceful, maybe trying to be like ladylike. 75% of people don't judge others for licking their fingers when eating a chicken wing because they do the same thing. Yep. There's nothing like this, just being satisfied from that. Oh, getting that lick off that finger because you got some sauce on there. 63% of people say wings are their favorite food. And I love that National Chicken Wing Day has fallen on a Wednesday, because a lot of restaurants have chicken wing specials. Wing Wednesday happening. So let us know. Chime in on the big debate. I know it's wild on the morning show, isn't it? 1-877-505-3692. And let's see who can name that movie that we just aired.
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0: A mix of sun and cloud today. Humidex feeling like 28. Overnight, clear skies. Low of 14. Driving along the 400 into Barrie. Clearing this morning. Humidex feeling like 27 today. And for Thursday, sunny skies. Humidex feeling like 28 with a low of 13. And for Friday, sunny skies with a high of 27 and a cloudy low of 17. And the clouds stick around for Saturday with a high of 23.
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3: Eastbound 401 Express approaching Islington. We have a collision there. Left lane is blocked. Westbound side of the 401. Still looking at delays, but just volume right across the top. Southbound on the 400 as you make your way from about Finch down towards the 401. It's pretty busy there. Northbound looks good. Princess Margaret Cottage Lottery. Absolute final deadline is tomorrow. Last chance to win 3 luxury cottages in Muskoka, Halliburton, and Blue Mountain. 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Play responsibly. I'm Robin Metcalf. That's Hot Country Traffic.
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2: It's Wednesday, July 29th. Good morning. Happy hump day. 17 right now in Newmarket, Aurora. Gas down 3 cents to $1.77. I'm Stacey Englehart. The bridge is open, but Canada could be losing billions. A House of Commons committee holding a special meeting today on the Gordie Howe Bridge connecting Windsor and Detroit as Ottawa faces questions about revenue sharing. Now, the Prime Minister initially said the toll revenue would only be shared after Canada recouped its $6.4 billion investment. But apparently that's not the truth. Revenue will now be split 50-50 from today, making Canada pay off the debt and interest while the U.S. free rides on her dime. Ontario's transport minister said the province will defy the federal government and continue pushing to expand Billy Bishop. The federal transport minister rejected the proposal after about 87% of roughly 87,000 respondents said no. The Ford government accused the Carney government of bowing to a fringe group, where most would say, no, it's just the residents and neighbors who oppose the plan. Now, we're hearing reports the premier is rethinking its support for the high-speed rail project after the government ruled out the expansion. The multi-billion dollar Alto project would connect Quebec to Toronto. By the way, the agreement was already signed. I guess the Ford government would then have to unsign it. And a couple from York Region faces charges after a Competition Bureau probe found they misled Canadians into thinking they were dealing directly with the federal government's passport service. York police said the pair was charged with fraud over $5,000 for offenses between 2016 and 2020. Hot Country Sports. Baseball yesterday, the Jays lost to Washington 8-6. That road series wraps up with one more game this afternoon at 1. In the WNBA, Toronto lost to Minnesota 100-93. In Northern Super League Soccer, Toronto beat Calgary 1-0. Hot Country weather. We've got sunshine today, a bit windy, but a Humidex feeling close to 30. Slight chance of showers and thunderstorms tonight, a low of 17. And sunshine returns tomorrow, a bit windy and still feeling close to 30 with humidity. Right now it's 17 degrees in Newmarket, Aurora. I'm Stacey Englehart.
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0: out today. Humid, feeling like 28. Overnight, clear skies. Low of 14, driving along the 400 into Barrie. Clearing this morning. Humid, feeling like 27 today. And for Thursday, sunny skies. Humid, feeling like 28 with a low of 13. And for Friday, sunny skies with a high of 27 and a cloudy low of 17. And the clouds stick around for Saturday with a high of 23.
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2: Just looking at volume out there on the 401 eastbound as you head anywhere about the 410 as you make your way through towards the Allen. Westbound heavy Kennedy through Bayview and then again busy Allen out through the 427. Southbound 400, it's a slow go. Finch down to the 401. Northbound side, it's in good shape right through the Barrie area. 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I'm Robin Metcalf. 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

0: Burrows, put it on me. Good morning, 8:42. Happy hump day. Happy Wednesday. Happy wine Wednesday. Gonna love it. Wine every day, but we'll say today's wine Wednesday. Water me up Wednesday. A lot of stuff happening. Congratulations, Tammy. Tammy got the answer to your morning mind bender. Tammy scored herself a $100 OLG voucher. Doing this causes over 80% of arguments between friends. It's giving spoilers to movies and TV shows. Yes, that was today's answer. Thanks to everyone who chimed in and tried to win that. Good luck tomorrow. You'll have another chance to win an OLG voucher plus another chance for your Boots and Hearts tickets for the weekend. Hard to believe that is almost a week away. Wow, time is just flying by. We're winding down another month together. It's July 29th, starting a new month. And yeah, August 1st this weekend. My son's birthday is August 6th, so... And yes, of course, Lucas, our board up here, our the guy that you don't really hear, he's celebrating a birthday as well coming up on the 10th. So if you're a Leo, a lovable Leo out there, let us know on the text line. Today, if you're celebrating a birthday, you are celebrating it with Cowboys quarterback Dak Prescott and Martina McBride, our country superstar. She's one of our queens in country music. So happy birthday to you. If you're just celebrating an anniversary, happy anniversary. And if you're not celebrating anything, but your feet touch the ground and you're up for the day, well, hello. Happy you day. Happy you day. Today is National Chicken Wing Day, International Tiger Day, Lasagna Day, and National Lipstick Day. They say in this one stat that the average person has like 10 lipsticks in their bag. I am probably over average because I have a massive bag that has a bag inside of it and another bag that has so many lipsticks and lip glosses and chapsticks and lip liners. And I only wear like one or two, but I don't know. I just feel like I need to have it with me all the time. You never know when you're going to need lipstick. 1-877-505-3692.
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0: A mix of sun and cloud today. Humidex feeling like 28. Overnight, clear skies. Low of 14. Driving along the 400 into Barrie. Clearing this morning. Humidex feeling like 27 today. And for Thursday, sunny skies. Humidex feeling like 28 with a low of 13. And for Friday, sunny skies with a high of 27 and a cloudy low of 17. And the clouds stick around for Saturday with a high of 23.
1: Hot country traffic.
2: Looking at some volume delays southbound on the 404 from Elgin Mills down through towards Steeles. South 400, it's a slow go as you head anywhere from about Highway 7 on and off through towards the 407. 401 westbound still heavy anywhere from the Don Valley Parkway right through towards the 409. 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I'm Robin Metcalf. That's Hot Country Traffic.
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0: Good morning. How are you? Happy Wednesday. Happy hump day. I know, halfway through another week. Can you believe that is July 29th? It feels like July was a long month, yet it went by really quickly. Like yesterday we were saying Happy Canada Day, and now we're getting ready to say Happy Civic Day. I know, a new month, a new start coming up, right? This weekend, don't miss your Hot Country Countdown. George Burge will be in your hard-hitting lemon iced tea hot seat, and your villain Sosco breakout artist is shining bright on Tommy Belmont. Well, I'm Tracy Lynn. How's your day going? You can still chime in on any of our conversations. We were talking about chicken wings. It's chicken wing day. Are you drums or are you flats? And it's even better if the person you're with is the opposite of what you are, right? Yep. Get a whole basket and you could split it. I'm Tracy Lynn and this is High Country 88.5.
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I'm Tracy Lynn. 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And you can also get the information for our Boots and Hearts contest that's happening. We'll have another chance for you to win those weekend wristbands tomorrow morning during the show. How is your day going? How's your Wednesday? Weather? Not bad. Looking great out there, actually. Sunny skies, feeling like 27 with that Humidex. It's the perfect day to be on the beach. Perfect day to be on the greens, doing a little golfing with some buddies. Oh, yeah. Let us know what you're doing. 1-877-505-3692. I'm Tracy Lynn, and this is High Country 88.5.

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It's You, Me, and Country Music. It definitely is the perfect way to start the day. National Chicken Wing Day, and it looks like it is 50-50 across hot country. You guys out there are 50-50 for drums and for flats, so even better. That means if we go for chicken wings, I'm going to be doing the drums, you're going to be doing the flats. It's the perfect relationship, right? That's why we get along. I'm Tracy Lennon. 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

Well, that's it for me. TL is out. Enjoy your workday playlist. And Ryan, this afternoon, will get you all the way back home. Have a great day. Be good. Keep smiling. Enjoy the weather. I'm Tracy Lynn, and this is Hot Country 88.5.

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3: A mix of sun and cloud today. Humidex feeling like 28. Overnight, clear skies. Low of 14. Driving along the 400 into Barrie. Clearing this morning. Humidex feeling like 27 today. And for Thursday, sunny skies. Humidex feeling like 28 with a low of 13. And for Friday, sunny skies with a high of 27 and a cloudy low of 17. And the clouds stick around for Saturday with a high of 23.
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5: Howdy, friends. It's Dana here with your list of concerts coming up this August. I can't wait for August 6th when Chris Stapleton, Alan Stone, and Zach Top will kick off their first Toronto show at Rogers Stadium. Also on August 6th, Warren Ziders is stopping by OLG Stage in Niagara. Boots and Hearts is, of course, happening at Burrells Creek August 7th to 9th, featuring headliners The Chicks, Jonas Brothers, and Rascal Flatts. 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Cameron Whitcomb will be performing a more intimate set at History Toronto on August 14th. And if you'd prefer to go on a road trip for some great tunes, you can check out Lasso Montreal this August 15th and 16th with performances by Thomas Rhett, Mumford & Sons, John Party, Old Dominion, and many more. Later this month in Niagara, the epic Keith Urban will be stopping by OLG Stage on August 20th. And finally, Kacey Musgraves will be bringing her tour to Scotiabank Arena in Toronto on August 24th. 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

0: 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Focus on beginning. 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
3: A mix of sun and cloud today. Humidex feeling like 28. Overnight, clear skies. Low of 14. Driving along the 400 into Barrie. Clearing this morning. Humidex feeling like 27 today. And for Thursday, sunny skies. Humidex feeling like 28 with a low of 13. And for Friday, sunny skies with a high of 27 and a cloudy low of 17. And the clouds stick around for Saturday with a high of 23.
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2: A mix of sun and cloud today. Humidex feeling like 28. Overnight, clear skies. Low of 14. Driving along the 400 into Barrie. Clearing this morning. Humidex feeling like 27 today. And for Thursday, sunny skies. Humidex feeling like 28 with a low of 13. And for Friday, sunny skies with a high of 27 and a cloudy low of 17. And the clouds stick around for Saturday with a high of 23.
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0: Wake Up with High Country Mornings with me, Tracy Lynn. 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
3: A mix of sun and cloud today. Humid, X feeling like 28. Overnight, clear skies. Low of 14, driving along the 400 into Barrie. Clearing this morning, humid, X feeling like 27 today. And for Thursday, sunny skies. Humid, X feeling like 28 with a low of 13. And for Friday, sunny skies with a high of 27 and a cloudy low of 17. And the clouds stick around for Saturday with a high of 23.
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Dallas Smith and Cheap Seats, Hot Country, 88.5. What does the perfect day look like? Well, it looks like going to the CNE on a beautiful sunny afternoon, grabbing a ride all day pass, hitting up some delicious deep fried food, deep fried anything for that matter, and checking out Dallas Smith live at the Band Shell on August 31st.

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2: Duck, if you name this song right here, your boys, they gonna be laughing so hard. 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
1: Carrie Underwood does not make $1 million a week for singing the Sunday Night Football theme song. Her actual salary for the song still remains unknown. And Eric Church says that marriage is about loving someone even with all their imperfections. He's quoted as saying, true love to me is when you love a person in spite of all their imperfections. And hey, I have a lot of them, so I definitely know I'm really hard to love, but it's so great to have somebody in your life that does the same for you. And that's the lowdown.
0: Country weather.
5: Clear and mild overnight in the GTA, a low of 14 degrees. By tomorrow afternoon, sunny and 26. And for your Friday, slight chance of showers with a high of 27. If you're traveling up north of 400 into Barrie, 15 degrees and clear tonight. 24 sunny for your Thursday, 27 slight chance of showers for your Friday. From the top of the 400 to the bottom of the 400, it is 24 degrees, feeling like 26. That's your Hot Country 88.5 weather.
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1: Good afternoon. Looks like construction crews are still working on the southbound 400 ramp to Quarry Road. It's closed off. The westbound Finch ramp to the south 400 also blocked for construction. Highway 11 southbound lanes through North Cashy Lake Road, a crash cleanup, so still looking at some slowdowns. 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I'm Jennifer Young. That's Hot Country Traffic.
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1: Clear and mild overnight in the GTA, a low of 14 degrees. By tomorrow afternoon, sunny and 26. And for your Friday, slight chance of showers with a high of 27. If you're traveling up north, 400 into Barrie, 15 degrees and clear tonight. 24 sunny for your Thursday, 27 slight chance of showers for your Friday. From the top of the 400 to the bottom of the 400, it is 24 degrees, feeling like 26. That's your Hot Country 88.5 weather.
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2: Good afternoon. Southbound Highway 11 near Gravenhurst, just near North Cashy Lake Road. There is a collision that's still causing a little bit of a delay. And then southbound on the 400 ramp to Quarry Road had a construction setup. That ramp was closed. Westbound Finch ramp to South 400 also closed for construction. Princess Margaret Cottage Lottery absolute final deadline is tomorrow. Last chance to win three luxury cottages in Muskoka, Halliburton, or Blue Mountain. PrincessMargaretLotto.com. 18 plus. Play responsibly. I'm Jennifer Young. That's Hot Country Traffic.
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0: Dean Brody, Man Without a Woman on Hot Country 88.5. Check this story. So Scotland ended up qualifying for the FIFA World Cup for the first time in 28 years, and Scottish fans thought that there was something to celebrate about that. Of course there was. It's the first time they've been there in 28 years, a long time. And so they went to Boston to check out one of the Scottish games, and apparently they drank the city dry. Like, they went to all the bars and just drank them dry. But Scottish fans fell in love with Sam Adams Boston Lager, so much so that the brewery in Boston is bringing back the beer to Scotland for a limited run so that fans can continue the celebration. Isn't that... I want to live like a Scottish person. I really do. You know what I mean? Like, their team didn't win.
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1: Northbound on the 400, busy volume from Finch heading up towards Langstaff through Highway 9 and then traveling into Barrie through Asset Road. Not aware of any recent trouble spots in through Barrie. Southbound Highway 11 near Gravenhurst, just at North Cashy Lake Road, there is still a collision cleanup causing a backup. 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That's Hot Country Traffic.
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Don't forget, tomorrow morning, High Country Mornings with Tracy Lynn just after 8 a.m. She's going to have another chance for you to win some weekend wristbands to Boots and Hearts. Mm-hmm.

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1: Quite mild overnight with a low of 14 degrees and clear skies. 28 and sunny for your Thursday. By Friday, 27 and some showers. But if you're traveling up north into Barrie for the next couple of days, 14 degrees and clear tonight. 26 sunny for your Thursday. And on Friday, a chance of showers with a high of 27. Right now in Barrie, it's 24 degrees. And in the GTA, it's 23. That's your Hot Country 88.5 weather.
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2: Busy volume still northbound 400 from Finch right up towards Langstaff. A little bit slow through Highway 9 and then in through Barrie through Essa. We're looking at slowdowns. In Gravenhurst, still quite a delay southbound on Highway 11 near North Cashy Lake Road. That was because of a much earlier problem where it was right in the construction zone. 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That's Hot Country Traffic.
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7: Howdy, friends. It's Dana here with your list of concerts coming up this August. I can't wait for August 6th when Chris Stapleton, Alan Stone, and Zach Topp will kick off their first Toronto show at Rogers Stadium. Also on August 6th, Warren Ziders is stopping by OLG Stage in Niagara. Boots and Hearts is, of course, happening at Burles Creek August 7th to 9th, featuring headliners The Chicks, Jonas Brothers, and Rascal Flatts. 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Cameron Whitcomb will be performing a more intimate set at History Toronto on August 14th. And if you'd prefer to go on a road trip for some great tunes, you can check out Lasso Montreal this August 15th and 16th with performances by Thomas Rhett, Mumford & Sons, John Party, Old Dominion, and many more. Later this month in Niagara, the epic Keith Urban will be stopping by OLG Stage on August 20th. And finally, Casey Musgraves will be bringing her tour to Scotiabank Arena in Toronto on August 24th. 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
3: He's a ranch hand in a pinch, man. 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
1: Still looking at heavy volume delays coming out of Gravenhurst, southbound on Highway 11 near North Cashy Lake Road because of a much earlier collision in the construction zone. Southbound on the 400, the ramp to Quarry Road, that's still closed for construction. As well, you'll find the northbound 400 ramp to Quarry Road also closed. 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I'm Jennifer Young. That's Hot Country Traffic.
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Make sure you're listening to Hot Country Mornings with Tracy Lynn tomorrow at 8 a.m. She's got your next chance to score some weekend wristbands to Boots and Hearts to see this guy. It's Russell Dickerson. And worth your while.

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0: 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Hot Country weather.
1: Quite mild overnight with a low of 14 degrees and clear skies. 28 and sunny for your Thursday. By Friday, 27 and some showers. But if you're traveling up north into Barrie for the next couple of days, 14 degrees and clear tonight. 26 sunny for your Thursday. And on Friday, slight chance of showers with a high of 27. Right now in Barrie, it's 24 degrees. And in the GTA, it's 23. That's your Hot Country 88.5 weather.
0: 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Hot Country 88.5 traffic.
2: Northbound on the 400, troubles now through Bass Pro Mills. There is a crash cleanup. The two left lanes are blocked. Jane or Weston, a much better option to get around. Westbound Steeles at Kipling, there is a collision blocking the left lane. Emergency crews on scene. 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I'm Jennifer Young. That's Hot Country Traffic.
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Green, Big Is It Drunk on Hot Country Radio. Thank you so much for allowing me to be a part of your Wednesday afternoon. It was beautiful and sunny outside. You could have been doing anything in the world, but you're here with me, and I'm so thankful. Have a great night. Keep safe, keep smiling.

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All the details at hotcountry885.ca.

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0: Traffic.
1: Northbound on the 400 at Langstaff, still a stalled vehicle blocks the left lane. At least troubles closer to Bass Pro Mills have finally been cleared, but Janer West and again, good options. Otherwise, you'll find traffic improved up through Barrie, no problems. Westbound Steeles at Kipling, let's check left lane was still blocked with a collision. Princess Margaret Cottage Lottery, absolute final deadline is tomorrow. Last chance to win three luxury cottages in Muskoka, Halliburton, or Blue Mountain. 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I'm Jennifer Young, that's Hot Country Traffic.
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4: Jelly Roll is up first, talking about how jail is not the same as summer camp.
5: We're comparing jails. It's a prison. And they'd be like, this camp, that camp, and such. And, oh, that camp over there is way cooler than this camp. And I get so mad at inmates. I'd be like, bro, we're not talking about malls. Well, we're literally so desperate, we're comparing jails as to what jail was nicer. Like, we're incarcerated. They don't get any cooler. Never been to one that I was like, you know what? I might just hang out here. I even like the guys here a lot. And nothing about it makes me want to go bunk up with somebody for a week.
4: And speaking of Jelly Roll, him and his ex-wife Bunny XO unfollowed each other on social media. They're divorced and they were married for actually almost 10 years. And Ella Langley is launching a peaches and honey energy drink. The drink has brain boosting ingredients and zero sugar. Ella is working with Bum Energy and Raw Nutrition to grow the line. She says she wants to build a brand that goes beyond music. She's finding her footing in a whole new life. And that is the Lowdown.
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6: Last check, we still have construction crews working on Highway 12 on the on-ramp to North 400. It was closed. Also, southbound 400 ramp to Quarry Road. Haven't yet had a reopening on that ramp. It was closed down for construction. And still some slower than usual traffic through a construction zone, southbound Highway 11 near North Cashy Lake Road. Again, an earlier collision caused a bit of a backup in that area. 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I'm Jennifer Young. That's Hot Country Traffic.
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1: 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I'm Tim McGraw.
2: Hey, what's up? It's Morgan Wallen.
3: Hey, guys, I'm Chris Young.
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